0: It's Nightly with Jade and Tyler, and we've talked about looks maxing on the show. The creator, the streamer, Clav, who is always sizing people up at parties and talking about the symmetry of their faces. I just saw a video, Tyler, of like a line of girls at a frat party, and they were like, rate me. And I was just like, ladies, what are we doing? Don't ask that man to rate you. And then he gets so hyper fixated, and I'm like, oh no, I would hate that. The maxing is we're taking it to another level here.
1: Let me tell you, with all disrespect, he's an idiot. That guy's a clown. He's an idiot. And maxing is stupid. If you are one of these kids that are maxing, you're also an idiot. I'm comfortable in saying that. Send your complaints to my manager. Apparently, dudes, they're getting injections into their family jewels to make them the size of grapefruits, calling this ball maxing.
0: If a guy drops his pants and I see two grapefruits and a Squidward nose looking back at me, I'm calling the cops and the ambulance, Tyler. What? Who wants grapefruits?
1: This is so ridiculous. Why? Like, we're taking massagers to our face to chisel the bones down. We're now injecting our family jewels with substances that who knows what it is. I mean, why? Yeah, it's pretty ridiculous, all this maxing. I'm not here for it, and stupid.
0: This would be crazy, though. Like, what if somebody had that and they were just floating in the pool, and you're like, wow, how are your feet not touching? And they're like, the jewels, that would be nuts.
1: I could see that clown, Clav, doing this, wearing like a banana hammock and showing them off for some stupid reason on his stream. I could see that happening. Don't do it.
0: Coming soon.
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6: 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It appears by its own numbers, the U.S. government seems insolvent. 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

0: No, not to bring everybody's mood down this Memorial Day weekend, but there is something that we have to mention on the show. Yesterday, we found out we lost an icon in sports. You might not know a lot about his career, but you know the name. We lost Kyle Busch yesterday at the age of 41. His family put out a statement, but they're pretty much, they're asking for privacy. Jade, just absolutely tragic news about Kyle Busch.
1: I'm just stunned because 41 sounds way too young for something like this to be happening, especially somebody that we think of as being like an invincible badass. My dad is a hardcore NASCAR watcher who's always like the lonely black man in the crowd. But I definitely know that name. And I'm just like, what do you mean he's gone?
0: And the crazy thing, there was a tweet that I found. It was posted May 10th by Fox NASCAR. And apparently he was talking to his crew on the microphone, the helmet, and was like, hey, can you get the doctor? Because, something's up. I need to see the doctor right after this race. And they're like, okay, we'll get the doctor. So, and then last week he won a truck race. So last Sunday he won a race. Crazy.
1: That's so strange to have been there in the crowd. And then you're just like, we just saw him. Oh, I hate that so much for his family. It's even more scary, like you said, to have known that he did ask about somebody checking up on his health like a literal, two weeks ago. I guess it's just kind of that reminder to all of us that if you have any questions about your health or you've been thinking about getting a certain screening, do it before it's too late for us to be able to work from that point.
0: Yes. Pour one out for Kyle Busch, dead at the age of 41.

0: It's Nightly with Jade and Tyler. And why is it that even though we are grown adults, when somebody, you know, when you try to like high five somebody and they don't see it, and then you're just like, got to slowly put your hand down, but you know, other people in the room have observed it, and you're just like, I hate my life. I hate my life. I hate my life. Why do those little things embarrass us so much? They're so cringe.
1: Yeah. So the internet had a list, normal things that feel embarrassing for no logical reason. They just seem embarrassing.
0: Let's hear it.
1: On this list, like trying to park in a tight space, like I love, because I have also a tiny car, so I could fit into any space I like. So I really don't get pressured. But Jade, I can see you being the anxiety is super high when you have to do that.
0: Tyler, I'm already having flashbacks as you're telling the story because I took my side mirror off in the work parking lot too long ago.
1: Oh, Jade. Here's some other ones. Going through the TSA checkpoint, like if you're unkept, because if you fly early, like, yeah, you could have like bad, messy hair, or then we're just sitting here on our bare feet.
0: Tis true.
1: This one's the worst for me. Sitting there at the while the restaurant staff sings happy birthday to you.
0: Why is it that we revert to being 5 years old, can't handle the social anxiety in the room, and your cheeks turn red, and you're like, please end it, please end it.
1: I also dislike this one, because it happens a lot. Coughing in a quiet public place, because then everybody looks at you, and you're like, what?
0: Why is it that you can be in perfect health, but you get to the movies, you get to a theater, and all of a sudden, your eyeballs are popping out with blood veins, because you can't control your cough. Hate it.
1: Some other ones, opening presents in front of other people, that is embarrassing, especially if they don't have a present, then you're just watching, they're watching you.
0: Yeah, it always feels weird because you never know like what people are going to do with their price range. And it's just like, oh, God, I hope I brought enough.
1: This one's for you, Jade. Realizing the barista has memorized your coffee order.
0: Oh, I love it. Ain't nothing embarrassing. I love it. Oh, my God. You know what's actually embarrassing, Ty? Have you ever been around another person and somebody's like, ooh, I love your shoes. And the wrong person says, thanks. And they're like, oh, not you. And you just want to die right there on the spot.
1: Cringe.
0: Cringe.

0: Nightly with Jade and Tyler. Special shout out to the class of 2026. Whether you're graduating from high school or college, we're so excited for you and hope you have a great summer. The party is starting right now.
1: Or even, don't they celebrate like third grade and fourth grade? Like every grade, I think you graduate nowadays. But no, you've earned it. Congrats to you. Speaking about high schools, there was a high school in Maine that accidentally served dirt as a dessert.
0: What do you mean by accidentally? How the hell did this happen?
1: So during the day, students had baked potting soil as part of a science activity to sterilize it so they could later test the plant for growth. The soil had been placed in a baking dish covered with foil and set to the side.
0: Oh my God. How did it make it into the cafeteria kitchen? So many questions.
1: Yeah, the school said that it wasn't a prank, that this did happen. Three students ate the soil thinking it was a dessert item and immediately realized that it did taste like dirt and was dirt.
0: Yuck, Tyler. And you know, poor things. First of all, they thought it was a bomb-ass brownie. Only to discover it was fertilizer and nasty. Oh.
1: Yeah, they came out and acknowledged it that it's not a prank. There's no indication that anyone was hurt or sickened by the mix-up of eating dirt. You're right. That brownie, what do they call it? Like, I don't know. It's like crumbly brownie. Like, looks like dirt.
0: Yeah, they were probably like, ooh, yes, great day in the calf. Oh, no.
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16: A better life with Dr. Sanjay Gupta.
17: In recent years, scientists have really dialed up the urgency to understand PFAS. Sometimes referred to as forever chemicals because of how long they take to break down. The latest study found these chemicals may be aging men in their 50s and 60s a bit faster than men who are younger or older or women of any age. Experts we talked to said the accumulation of PFAS may lower testosterone levels in men, impair sperm quality, and increase risks of testicular and kidney cancer. Women, it seems, just seem to be able to clear PFAS faster. Now, whether you're a man or a woman, trying to limit your exposure is a great idea. Three ways to do that. Filter your drinking water. Don't use non-stick cookware like Teflon, and avoid fast food packaging, which are sometimes coated with these chemicals. I'm Dr. Sanjay Gupta, helping you live a better life.
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seen. Bayou, Calvin Little Tensis, Fusilier of the Swamps, Bayou, Indian Bayou, Tesh, Bayou, Atchafalaya River, Bayou La Rose, Cooley Portage, Junction, Bayou, Cordoblo, Bayou, Long Rye Barge Bayou, Cooley Coteau Homes, Upper Grand River, Loin, Bayou, Anselm Cooley, Cooley de Titer, Catahoula Cooley, Garodier, Bayou, West Coast Blanche Bay.

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1: DJ Baby Drew.

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Call your name 2-3 times in a row. 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

0: Mix with DJ Baby Drew as we are gearing up for Memorial Day weekend. And I have to know, what is your road trip toxic trait? I'll give you some examples, Tyler, on this list. Needing to stop every hour, DJing the entire trip, sleeping immediately, never helping navigate, or eating everybody else's snacks. What is your road trip toxic trait? What are you bound to do that your friends just know, ugh, he does it every trip?
1: DJ.
0: You're the ox hog.
1: But the person I dislike the most is the stopping 1 hour to go to the bathroom, because I'll do like 5-6 hours at a time. I'll knock it out.
0: You guys are so lucky because you can pull off anywhere and just pop it out and handle business.
1: That's facts.
0: I think I am that person you hate on the trip, because Tyler, one sip of water, I put the water cup to my lips and somebody's knocking at the tank.
1: All my guys can understand this. There is nothing better than doing that in a trough. They have those at baseball games, like old school, like Wrigley Field in Chicago has a trough.
0: That's some country-ish right there if I've ever heard it. 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

0: Like Tyler shared yesterday, 45 million people are going to be moving through the airports this weekend. If you're headed there or you got an early start yesterday, shout out to you. My question to you right now, T, is what vacation purchase did you regret? Did you ever get home and you brought home souvenirs or something? You're like, why did I buy this?
1: I remember in elementary school, I flew on Southwest and I was dating. I was like maybe 10, 9, whatever. You know how you're dating slash not really. I remember bringing my girlfriend back at the time some airplane peanuts. And I thought that was a flex.
0: That's cute. I don't know. Have you ever been to Mexico, Tyler?
1: Yes, I have.
0: Okay, well, they do. You know, they do this in Mexico everywhere. They do it a lot of places. I'm sure in Florida, too. But you're sitting there eating with your friends. It could be like a hookah lounge. It could be a restaurant, a dive bar. And there's a photographer going around taking photos. And by the end, they'll show you like a cup or a framed photo of you with their graphics on it. And it's like ready to purchase. And they make you feel so guilty because it's like you already pressed and printed it up in 20 minutes. Yeah, I bought a couple of those. It's all a scheme.
1: Absolutely not. No way, no how am I going to buy one of those. He ain't tricking me.
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19: Sometimes you can tell a lot about what someone wants to do offline by looking at what they do online. Let me tell you about Pinterest's first parenting trend report. Pinterest is a huge platform. They have 600 million monthly users, 80 billion searches per month. The report found a shift from the iPad kid era to now, when parents are actually more interested in real-world adventures and hands-on activities. The global trends and insights lead at Pinterest told us families are thoughtfully designing childhoods rooted in creativity, intention, and meaningful experiences. One psychologist we spoke to said he sees this as a reflection of parents' desire to build core capacities in their children: resilience, curiosity, self-regulation, empathy. These things don't grow automatically, but are built through lived experience. I'm Dr. Sanjay Gupta, helping you live a better life.
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0: You know, we were just talking about purchasing things, and have you ever bought anything from the TikTok shop?
1: Guilty. Tyler, I got like 50 things sitting in my cart right now, and I keep getting alerts like, you better get it. We're running low on supply. Y'all just trying to make me run this card, which I will. But yeah, I love TikTok shop. And they deliver fast.
0: Well, see, that's the thing. I got like my past two orders. It shows, oh, it left the facility. Oh, it came back. Oh, it left. And I'm like, is this TikTok being TikTok, or is this really happening?
1: No, I will say they're pretty good, and stuff doesn't really take that long to get to you, so you can try your TikTok shop purchase. But plot twist, you know what I've noticed on social media lately, which is super dangerous. I was talking about this earlier. There are multiple ads running for fashion boutiques on Instagram right now for scam pages, Tyler. Flag number one, if you go to a boutique's shop and they have their tagged photos blocked or off, red flag. If I cannot find real people who are customers that have shopped your shop, that's a bad sign. But they're taking content from other boutiques, running ads and scamming people. And if this is an 80% off blowout sale, beware, because it's fake. I know, because I had to get my credit card changed because it happened to me last year, and I'm like, this is a problem.
0: These TikToker influencers boutique, that's who they're targeting. You you took the bait.
2: Just something about you. Yeah, I'm looking at you, whatever. Keep looking at me. You're scared now, right? Don't feel me, baby. It's just Justin.

0: Live in the mix with DJ Baby Drew. It's Nightly with Jade and Tyler, kicking off your three-day weekend. And as all of the graduates are getting out, families are flying in, friends are flying in to spend some time and celebrate. What, for you, Tyler, officially screams summer is here? What marks the beginning of summer season?
1: Before I get to that thought, I've been thinking this whole time during DJ Baby Drew. I want to take my top off, but we got cameras in here and HR.
0: Topless tie. The mix will do it every time.
1: That's how you know summer is here. I don't care how my body looks, I'm tops off the majority of the summer. No shirt. That's how you know summer's here, when Tyler's topless.
0: Well, at least you're not getting a farmer's tan.
1: No, that's how you know summer's here. Pool parties, your neighbors invite you over. That's what I love about an apartment complex. You could be partying with somebody you've never even met.
0: I think for me, I wear Uggs every day of the year. And I know people hate Uggs, but God, they're so comfortable, Tyler. The mark for summer for me is coming into the building and you don't see me wearing Uggs. It's flip-flop time.
1: Wait, hold on. You're wearing Uggs, like the original warm Uggs?
0: Today, I have on my small ones. Normally, I have on the big boots.
1: Girl, we're talking about feet pics. You can't be getting your feet all sweaty and nasty with those Uggs.
0: He's like, we got to make summer money for these vacations. What you doing playing with the money? 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
5: 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It appears by its own numbers, the U.S. government seems insolvent. It's reported that the Treasury shows about $6 trillion in assets and over $47 trillion in liabilities. Add it all up, and it looks like the U.S. owes more than $130 trillion it doesn't have. 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

0: It's Nightly with Jade and Tyler. What is your ideal Memorial Day weekend? Would you want to spend it at the lake, at the beach, in the mountains, or at home just doing absolutely nothing?
1: I'm sad because my pool is not open yet, and it's been a thing for me every Memorial Day weekend. I get my giant Whataburger float out, I put it in the apartment complex pool, and I drink myself into happiness. I know that probably sounds pretty bad, like I have a problem, but no, I promise I don't. Yeah, it's at the pool is where you can find me if my pool is open.
0: I'm jealous of the Whataburger floaty. What do you mean? That's southern as hell. Look, if it was up to me, I would be at the beach, cold drink in hand, but it's looking like one of those chill weekends at home where I'll be catching up on some rest and laundry. As long as the playlist is hitting, I guess it really doesn't matter where we are.
1: Yeah, the vibe's going to sound a little different tonight because, well, it's a party weekend. That's what we're doing. So you'll hear this hour, Daft Punk One More Time, also Pussycat Dolls, Don't Ya? And how about the Taylor Kendrick remix of Bad Blood?

0: It's Nightly with Jade and Tyler, and please tell me you've seen Alley Cat Strike on Disney Tie, the bowling movie.
1: I have not.
0: Oh, okay, well, there's this iconic scene. If you know, you know. If you're listening right now, you know what I'm talking about. At the end of the movie, Ty, they're standing out, and they're all in a bowling league together, a group of friends from high school. And there's like, you know, when there's one pin at the far right, and then the only other pin is at the complete far left, and it's like you could never make that split. Well, in the movie, they do this. She like chewing on some bubble gum. She licks her finger, sticks it in the bowling ball, does all this weird, you know, stuff, and she actually ends up hitting both pins. And every kid that ever grew up watching that movie wondered, does that work in real life? I'd love to see something in a movie and be like, does that translate?
1: By the way, it's called a 7-10 split, Jade.
0: Thank you! The 7-10 split.
1: Hollywood may not always be realistic like that part, but occasionally it sneaks in some, you know, useful information or some, you know, guidance that we need.
0: Ooh, put us on.
1: So here's some surprising life hacks that we learned from the movies. Let's start with Van Wilder. There's a quote, worrying is like a rocking chair. It gives you something to do, but doesn't get you anywhere.
0: I need to be reminded of that because that's real.
1: This is from one of my favorite movies, The Holiday. Very emotional. I cried during this movie. I'll admit that. I'm a crier.
0: You see the look in my eyes. I'm like, what's The Holiday? It's okay. I'm listening though.
1: The quote from that movie, you're supposed to be the leading lady of your own life.
0: I like that. Ladies, main character energy all summer.
1: From Jurassic Park, if it's heavy, it's expensive. Put it back.
0: Every parent this summer.
1: Or how about this? That's what I do when I'm at like a really nice formal dinner. From the Titanic, it taught that at formal dinners, you start from the outermost utensils and work your way inward.
0: I have wondered to this day, like, do I need to take an etiquette class? Because if I ever have to go out with big clients, all the forks and the knives look the same. Where do we begin? Okay, the left. Thank you.
1: Hey, just remember when Jack had dinner, got invited because he saved Rose's life. They invited him to the dinner. And then the lady was like, hey, I'm not going to make you look stupid.
0: Yeah.
1: Jack also would have fit on that piece of wood.
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13: A better life with Dr. Sanjay Gupta.
14: We are finally starting to learn more things we can do to keep our brains sharp as we age. A lot of people think crossword puzzles or Sudoku might do the trick, but the science doesn't really bear that out. What one recent study found, though, was that a certain type of brain training seems to have a significant impact on cognition as we get older. It wasn't memory or even problem-solving tasks that moved the needle. It was an interactive computerized game that tested the ability to recognize two separate images in faster and faster sequences. It's what we call a task of divided attention, in which you don't have a conscious strategy on how to improve. That's according to the study's lead author. You're just trying to do the best you can to figure out how to divide your attention. Now, the game in this study was called Double Decision, if you want to find it and try it out yourself. I'm Dr. Sanjay Gupta, helping you live a better life.
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0: We know it's the unofficial start to summer, Memorial Day weekend. We got the grills out, the pools are open, we're out shopping, drinking, having cocktails, enjoying our family and our friends. But there is the reason why we have Memorial Day, and it's to honor and mourn the U.S. military personnel who died in the line of duty. So that's what it's all about this weekend. If it wasn't for the ones who have lost their lives and paid the ultimate sacrifice, we wouldn't be doing all those things. So we need to take a moment, I think, and just recognize the fallen.
1: Absolutely. As you said, I know that a lot of us are looking forward to having time off and getting to spend time with our family, but I hope you do get a moment to reflect about those that sacrifice and are currently sacrificing out there for us, because I know their families are thinking about them heavily this weekend. And to those of you that are going through a tough time this weekend, thinking about the ones that you've loved that are now gone, we will remember them forever.

0: It's Nightly with Jade and Tyler. And one thing I will admit makes the relationship that I'm currently in different from the previous ones is that, honey, I was so tired and had so much PTSD that I kept it real from day one with my man. Sure, I dressed up for our dates and this and that, but other than that, I just felt like I don't have anything to prove. If you can't take me as I am, you won't see me at my best.
1: Period.
0: Tell him, Tyler.
1: This came out of People Magazine. This is a really cute story. Ashley Stanley married Jake Stanley, and this is across the pond. She did her I do in a robe and hair rollers to show the husband the reality of married life. Like you said, this is me.
0: Wait a minute, Ty. She walked down the aisle in the robe and the rollers to say I do?
1: Well, the bride and groom exchanged vows privately while dressed casually in the robe and in the curlers, but she did put on a wedding gown and he wore a tux later that night for their ceremony.
0: She definitely got a sense of humor. That's pretty crazy, sis.
1: That's what I say to my girlfriend all the time. Hey, if you love me, you gotta love all me.
0: That part.
2: No matter what. No matter what.

0: You know, I love a good hypothetical, especially when it involves money, because 99% of the time, I'm usually going to say yes, and I would do it for millions of dollars. There's the old saying, like, would you punch your sibling in the face for $10 million? Like, yes, I would. Absolutely.
1: Tyler!
0: It's $10 million. Now, a new question on social media. People are asking, would you wear a blindfold for 24 hours in exchange for $10 million?
1: Ooh, the answer is yes, but what a day. What a day. Honestly, not even trying to be funny. If you were blind, you better sign up for this because you're like, I do this on the daily, baby. I do this on the daily. Where are that $10 million at? I mean, I guess you would just have to rely on your other senses to kind of feel around. I would want to be in a safe place. Lock me in the house.
0: 93% say they would totally do it. 3% they would say no way, which is wild to me. The person who posted this question says you might hear things, both real and imaginary. So you might have to deal with creepiness, possibly from ghost-like entities, but you're safe. You just can't touch the blindfold. You would get $10 million. I would do it. No questions asked.
1: Absolutely. Give me the money. Blindfold me now.
0: That sounded very dirty, Jade.
1: Blindfold me now.
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17: A Better Life with Dr. Sanjay Gupta.
18: We are finally starting to learn more things we can do to keep our brains sharp as we age. A lot of people think crossword puzzles or Sudoku might do the trick, but the science doesn't really bear that out. What one recent study found, though, was that a certain type of brain training seems to have a significant impact on cognition as we get older. It wasn't memory or even problem-solving tasks that moved the needle. It was an interactive computerized game that tested the ability to recognize two separate images in faster and faster sequences. It's what we call a task of divided attention, in which you don't have a conscious strategy on how to improve. That's according to the study's lead author. You're just trying to do the best you can to figure out how to divide your attention. Now, the game in this study was called Double Decision. If you want to find it and try it out yourself. I'm Dr. Sanjay Gupta, helping you live a better life.
19: 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Elliot, who's on weeknights at 7 o'clock here on 94.5 KSMB. He has the best artist interviews, celebrity guests, call-ins, topics. 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

0: It's Nightly with Jade and Tyler as we're getting ready to hang out with family and friends this weekend. Do you and your friends, Ty, get really crazy, or you and your lady get really crazy about the rules of playing board games like Uno? I mean, you know, in the black community, we like to play spades, even though I have to be reminded of the rules every single time. But does it get serious? Are friendships quaking?
1: All my friends were competitive. My girl, super competitive, even though I wiped her out in ice hockey at the arcade the other day. I am supreme. I am better. We do the Papa Shot a lot. She's a big fan of that. She's actually pretty good. She actually beat me a couple times. So, yeah, we're uber competitive.
0: A little friendly competition in the relationship keeps things spicy, you know?
1: No, I'm the guy. I always win.
0: Oh, petty with it. I can't imagine the way you'd be talking smack after a couple of drinks.

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2: Just something about you. Way I'm looking at you, whatever. Keep looking at me. You're scared now, right? Don't feel me, baby. It's just Justin.

0: hear the same. It is Nightly with Jade and Tyler, and I feel like, Jade, you wrote Duncan an email and you asked for more ounces of coffee, and they delivered.
1: My dreams are coming true. This is ridiculous. You might have to take me to the hospital after this.
0: So Duncan tested 48-ounce buckets of iced coffee, and as of yesterday, they're now officially in stores. $12.99. 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
1: No! That means that they're going to be gone by the time I get there.
0: Yeah, probably.
1: For the coffee community, this is big news. 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
0: I hate people like that. These buckets can be filled with iced coffee or refreshers. They're fully customizable with varying flavors, caffeine, and sweetness. $12.99, but while supplies last.
1: This is a pretty good deal considering you get a large coffee from somewhere else. It might be the same price.
0: True. Facts. Probably Starbucks. It's probably, yeah.
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16: A better life with Dr. Sanjay Gupta.
17: So-called superagers, they are an enviable segment of the population. People who are older than 80, whose brains function like someone a fraction of their age. It's true, a lot of these people have genetics on their side, but more and more research is bearing out the idea that people who practice good brain health also slow their cognitive decline. Dr. Richard Isaacson, a pioneer in the Alzheimer's space, told us that, quote, his studies have found lifestyle changes including diet, exercise, reducing stress and optimizing sleep, along with managing vascular risk factors with certain medications, can actually help grow brain areas and also reduce telltale signs of Alzheimer's, such as tau tangles and amyloid plaques. What else helps? Staying social, surrounding yourself with family and friends, and maybe even volunteering for a real sense of purpose. I'm Dr. Sanjay Gupta, helping you live a better life.
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0: Night gang, it's Jade and Tyler, and as people are getting ready for this long weekend ahead, some of you might be heading to the movies to finally see the Michael movie, and I've got to share one of my favorite flashback moments with Akon, where he talked about Michael Jackson being in disguise, and he didn't even know he was with him. Akon told me the IMAX story is the most significant of all of his MJ memories.
1: At the time, Mike is living in Vegas. Me and I've been hanging out for almost 6 months, every day, because we were recording. Chris Tucker was never available, so I was guy he was calling. So, but that was my dog, right? So he's like, yo, there's this experience that I want you to see. IMAX thing. It's a new technology that's coming out. It's going to be in all the theaters one day. They wanted him specifically to endorse it.
0: Wow.
1: So now at this time, I'm thinking we might have maybe a few more people that's coming. So I'm sitting on the couch, just chilling. And then someone comes, sits next to me, and he's chilling. And we're just waiting for Mike 20 minutes. I'm like, damn, that's a long time. Mike normally, he goes and goes. I'm talking to the guy next to me. I was like, can you check on Mike and see what's taking so long? You don't ever take this long. Mike was like, I've been waiting for you.
2: Get the hell out of here.
0: Stop, he was disguised?
1: He was
0: Yo!
1: Like, bro, he is giggling away, like.
0: Stop it!
3: I feel like Mike was a prankster on the low.
1: No, he would be standing next to you and not even know it, getting a hot dog. I'm tripping out. So now we get in the elevator. As we're going up the escalators, we see all these fans at the top.
3: Yeah.
1: And they're looking like, oh my God, they all start screaming. And in my mind, I'm like, they don't recognize this fool. So we get up the escalators, they all come rushing. I don't know what to do. Come to find out, they all coming to see me.
0: Yes.
1: And I'm shocked. I'm like, Mike is right there. I'm the whole time thinking more about his safety. In my mind, I forgot that this fool is in disguise, and I'm thinking they might have recognized him.
3: He's like, I'm with the king of pop.
1: I forgot that I was a celebrity.
0: The
1: fans are like, oh, can we take a picture? So we're taking pictures, and Mike, with his deeper voice, like, anybody else want a picture with Akon? He's down.

0: So we know of doom scrolling, which I think Jade and I both do at some points of the day.
1: Yes.
0: Now there is doom jobbing. This is where you apply to a higher volume number of jobs so you can increase your odds of landing one of those jobs. But there is a career coach, Elena Goldstein. She says, if you're applying to tons of these roles, including ones that may not be a good fit, you're actually opening yourself to get more rejections.
1: One of the hardest things that I think people are dealing with today is feeling like, is my resume even being read? Doesn't everything happen internally? You know what I mean? That's so tough. So to me, yeah, you gotta shoot your shot a lot because it's competitive out there in the work field. And I know a lot of the graduates are thinking about that right now. I think rejection is like a part of the game.
0: Yeah, ask 99 times, get 99 no's, but you'll get that one yes. However, my LinkedIn, I'll go into it every now and then because it'll be like jobs that we think you're interested in. Like one was like Pizza Hut. The other was like a voiceover acting for like a TV show. And I was like, and then it's like Walmart. I'm like, what do you think I am?
1: They try to shade you, but no shade to anyone who may work there. Side note, Walmart has their own radio station. And I don't know if you guys have noticed that when you wanted to shop. It's freaking bomb. LinkedIn scares me. I don't know why. I just feel like it's the elite frat boys and chads running-ish on their own social platform. I'm intimidated. I have nothing on my LinkedIn.
0: Is that becoming like a dating thing now where people, is that a real thing where people go to LinkedIn and try to get dates or hook up?
1: Let me tell you something. Women are very creative when it comes to scouting men. And shoot, you look at his LinkedIn, you might be able to find out his salary. Somebody in my building that was holding the elevator for me like last week was like, hey, what's your LinkedIn? And I was like, what? My LinkedIn? I got Instagram, boo.

0: It's Nightly with Jade and Tyler. Did you ever grow up with a summer job, Ty, like something that you had to do to make a little money?
1: No, I played a lot of sports, and I mean, I got my first job at 15, so you can consider that a summer job, but I never really did it, like mowed lawns or anything like that. I guess I was lucky, and I would just go ask my grandma and be like, hey, can I have 20 bucks?
0: Shout out to Grams for holding it down. One of the summer jobs that I always had, my dad had a ton of like just businesses and hustles and all the things, but one thing that we always had to do when we were out of school was go fill up the vending machines. He always had vending machines at the Boys and Girls Clubs and the local gymnastics gyms, cheer gyms, all of that. I told you in the past, my dad had worked for MNMR, so we're no stranger to candy, right? But there was this group of high school seniors. I was watching them out of my bedroom window, ran down our driveway into the garage, because this is the OG days when people kept their garage open, and they went out there and I saw them run back with like hella drinks and hella candy and everything, and we knew where they were going because we knew where that friend group was going. So my dad pulled up at that house and they were all embarrassed over there, knee deep in a pack of Sour Patch Kids and half a Coke, and it's just like, the audacity, you little a-holes. Summer is about having fun, but don't be going into people's homes and stealing stuff, bro.
1: That makes me think it was a senior rule, basically. Seniors on the football team got to run the concession stand like at basketball games, and at the end it was kind of a rule, like we get to take whatever we want, though.
0: Best perk ever as a student, for sure.
1: Wallet Hub, they had a list of the best places to find summer jobs. They rated 182 cities across the country on 21 key indicators. I'll give you the top three here. Rapid City, South Dakota, probably a gorgeous place. Number two, Scottsdale, Arizona. And number one, South Burlington, Vermont. The best place to get a job in the United States.
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5: 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It appears by its own numbers, the U.S. government seems insolvent. 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
12: Getting your heart broken can be really rough. It'll happen to most of us at some point in our lives. It's not just an emotional experience. It's a physical one, too. Often described as getting the wind knocked out of you, a knot in your stomach, trouble sleeping. I recently spoke about this with Dr. Yoram Yovel, a psychiatrist and neuroscientist. He was on my podcast, Chasing Life. Now, he told me heartbreak doesn't have to last forever. And while your inclination might be to withdraw, isolate, and shut down, it's often the opposite of what supports healing. One of the things that helps us the most is reconnecting to other people you love. And the reverse is also true, he said. If someone you care about is struggling, don't give up on them. You hold the power to comfort loved ones that are in deep physical or emotional distress. I'm Dr. Sanjay Gupta, helping you live a better life.
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0: It's officially the weekend. The party is starting right now. Ty, how you feeling?
1: I'm feeling good. You can't see the drink because I hit it in the left-hand corner of my camera, but drinks are flowing. It's Memorial Day weekend. We're still here. We're still working while everybody else is at the pool or getting their drink on. Why not? Why not?
0: Right. We're the director of the vibes tonight. So if you are pre-game and hustling to try to get to the next location, whoever's got the best food this weekend, let this be the start to your party. We actually are mixing things up tonight with the music. We're going to have some real good nostalgic moments.
1: You want to get it started?
0: Let's get it started.

0: It's Nightly with Jade and Tyler, and we've talked about looks maxing on the show. The creator, the streamer, Clav, who is always sizing people up at parties and talking about the symmetry of their faces. I just saw a video, Tyler, of like a line of girls at a frat party, and they were like, rate me, rate me. And I was just like, ladies, what are we doing? Don't ask that man to rate you. And then he gets so hyper fixated, and I'm like, oh no, I would hate that. The maxing is we're taking it to another level here.
1: Let me tell you, with all disrespect, he's an idiot. That guy's a clown. He's an idiot. And maxing is stupid. If you are one of these kids that are maxing, you're also an idiot. I'm comfortable in saying that. Send your complaints to my manager. Apparently, dudes, they're getting injections into their family jewels to make them the size of grapefruits, calling this ball maxing.
0: If a guy drops his pants and I see two grapefruits and a Squidward nose looking back at me, I'm calling the cops and the ambulance, Tyler. What? Who wants grapefruits?
1: This is so ridiculous. Why? Like, we're taking massagers to our face to chisel the bones down. We're now injecting our family jewels with substances that who knows what it is. I mean, why? Yeah, it's pretty ridiculous, all this maxing. I'm not here for it, and stupid.
0: This would be crazy, though. Like, what if somebody had that and they were just loading in the pool, and you're like, wow, how are your feet not touching? They're like, the jewels. That would be nuts.
1: I could see that clown, Clav, doing this, wearing, like, a banana hammock and showing them off for some stupid reason on his stream. I could see that happening. Don't do it.
0: Coming soon.
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21: 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Yeah, right, picture that with a Kodak. 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
2: Wake up in the morning feeling like my glasses, I'm out the door. I'm gonna hit this city. I leave, brush my teeth with a bottle of Jack.

0: bring everybody's mood down this Memorial Day weekend, but there is something that we have to mention on the show. Yesterday, we found out we lost an icon in sports. You might not know a lot about his career, but you know the name. We lost Kyle Busch yesterday at the age of 41. His family put out a statement, but they're pretty much, they're asking for privacy. Jade, just absolutely tragic news about Kyle Busch.
1: I'm just stunned because 41 sounds way too young for something like this to be happening, especially somebody that we think of as being like an invincible badass. My dad is a hardcore NASCAR watcher who's always like the lonely black man in the crowd. But I definitely know that name. And I'm just like, what do you mean he's gone?
0: And the crazy thing, there was a tweet that I found. It was posted May 10th by Fox NASCAR. And apparently he was talking to his crew on the microphone, the helmet, and was like, hey, can you get the doctor? Because, something's up. I need to see the doctor right after this race. And they're like, okay, we'll get the doctor. So, and then last week he won a truck race. So last Sunday he won a race. Crazy.
1: That's so strange to have been there in the crowd and then you're just like, we just saw him. Oh, I hate that so much for his family. It's even more scary, like you said, to have known that he did ask about somebody checking up on his health like a literal, two weeks ago? I guess it's just kind of that reminder to all of us that if you have any questions about your health or you've been thinking about getting a certain screening, do it before it's too late for us to be able to work from that point.
0: Yes, pour one out for Kyle Busch, dead at the age of 41.

0: It's Nightly with Jade and Tyler. And why is it that even though we are grown adults, when somebody, you know, when you try to like high five somebody and they don't see it, and then you're just like, got to slowly put your hand down, but you know, other people in the room have observed it and you're just like, I hate my life. I hate my life. I hate my life. Why do those little things embarrass us so much? They're so cringe.
1: Yeah. So the internet had a list, normal things that feel embarrassing for no logical reason. They just seem embarrassing.
0: Let's hear it.
1: On this list, like trying to park in a tight space, like I love, because I have also a tiny car, so I could fit into any space I like. So I really don't get pressured. But Jade, I can see you being, the anxiety is super high when you have to do that.
0: Tyler, I'm already having flashbacks as you're telling the story because I took my side mirror off in the work parking lot too long ago.
1: Oh, Jade. Here's some other ones. Going through the TSA checkpoint, like if you're unkept, because if you fly early, like, yeah, you could have like bad, messy hair, or then we're just sitting here on our bare feet.
0: It is true.
1: This one's the worst for me. Sitting there at the while the restaurant staff sings happy birthday to you.
0: Why is it that we revert to being 5 years old, can't handle the social anxiety in the room, and your cheeks turn red, and you're like, please end it, please end it.
1: I also dislike this one, because it happens a lot. Coughing in a quiet public place, because then everybody looks at you, and you're like, what?
0: Why is it that you can be in perfect health, but you get to the movies, you get to a theater, and all of a sudden, your eyeballs are popping out with blood veins, because you can't control your cough? Hate it.
1: Some other ones, opening presents in front of other people, that is embarrassing, especially if they don't have a present, then you're just watching, they're watching you.
0: Yeah, it always feels weird because you never know like what people are going to do with their price range. And it's just like, oh, God, I hope I brought enough.
1: This one's for you, Jade. Realizing the barista has memorized your coffee order.
0: Oh, I love it. Ain't nothing embarrassing. I love it. Oh, my God. You know what's actually embarrassing, Ty? Have you ever been around another person and somebody's like, ooh, I love your shoes. And the wrong person says, thanks. And they're like, oh, not you. And you just want to die right there on the spot.
1: Cringe.
0: Cringe.

0: It's Nightly with Jade and Tyler. Special shout out to the class of 2026. Whether you're graduating from high school or college, we're so excited for you and hope you have a great summer. The party is starting right now.
1: Or even, don't they celebrate like third grade and fourth grade? Like every grade, I think you graduate nowadays. But no, you've earned it. Congrats to you. Speaking about high schools, there was a high school in Maine that accidentally served dirt as a dessert.
0: What do you mean by accidentally? How the hell did this happen?
1: So during the day, students had baked potting soil as part of a science activity to sterilize it so they could later test the plant for growth. The soil had been placed in a baking dish covered with foil and set to the side.
0: Oh my God. How did it make it into the cafeteria kitchen? So many questions.
1: Yeah, the school said that it wasn't a prank, that this did happen. Three students ate the soil thinking it was a dessert item and immediately realized that it did taste like dirt and was dirt.
0: Yuck, Tyler. And you know, poor things. First of all, they thought it was a bomb-ass brownie. Only to discover it was fertilizer and nasty. Oh.
1: Yeah, they came out and acknowledged it, that it's not a prank. There's no indication that anyone was hurt or sickened by the mix-up of eating dirt. You're right. That brownie, what do they call it? Like, I don't know, it's like crumbly brownie. Like, looks like dirt.
0: Yeah, they were probably like, ooh, yes, great day in the calf. Oh, no.
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15: Sometimes you can tell a lot about what someone wants to do offline by looking at what they do online. Let me tell you about Pinterest's first parenting trend report. Pinterest is a huge platform. They have 600 million monthly users, 80 billion searches per month. The report found a shift from the iPad kid era to now, when parents are actually more interested in real-world adventures and hands-on activities. The global trends and insights lead at Pinterest told us families are thoughtfully designing childhoods rooted in creativity, intention, and meaningful experiences. One psychologist we spoke to said he sees this as a reflection of parents' desire to build core capacities in their children: resilience, curiosity, self-regulation, empathy. These things don't grow automatically, but are built through lived experience. I'm Dr. Sanjay Gupta, helping you live a better life.
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13: When it comes to the myriad reasons people don't get enough exercise, psychologist Diana Hill has heard them all. She's the author of a new book with a great title, I Know I Should Exercise, But. On a recent episode of my podcast, Chasing Life, Hill told me the number one reason people don't exercise is because they don't feel like they have enough time. She told us that she encourages people she works with to shift from an either-or mindset to a both-and mindset. Hill herself uses time at her son's baseball game to walk around the field cheering him on instead of sitting on the sidelines. She also recommends setting up your space at home, at work, in the car to facilitate movement. So every night before I go to bed, I lay out my workout clothes next to my bathroom sink so they are waiting there for me as a good reminder. I'm Dr. Sanjay Gupta, helping you live a better life.
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wedged between not one, but two junkyards on the border between Lafayette and Scott. 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I paint the town red. Bleed me dry like a goddamn vampire. 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
9: There's something I'd like to talk to you about today, something that's been circulating on the internet that's become a real problem. Deep fake videos of me endorsing products that I've never even heard of and I have no relationship with whatsoever. Let me tell you clearly, these videos are scams. They are designed to take your money. Now, a couple things you should keep in mind. If something sounds too good to be true, it probably is. When you look at these videos, if they don't seem natural, if there's something off about them, the audio or the video, it's probably AI generated. And if you come across something that does pique your interest, see if you can find evidence of it from other sources. I promise you this, if I discover something incredible that you need to know about, I'm going to talk about it somewhere that you can easily find, not on some shady social media site. I'm Dr. Sanjay Gupta, helping you live a better life.
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13: A Better Life with Dr. Sanjay Gupta.
14: We are finally starting to learn more things we can do to keep our brains sharp as we age. A lot of people think crossword puzzles or Sudoku might do the trick, but the science doesn't really bear that out. What one recent study found, though, was that a certain type of brain training seems to have a significant impact on cognition as we get older. It wasn't memory or even problem-solving tasks that moved the needle. It was an interactive computerized game that tested the ability to recognize two separate images in faster and faster sequences. It's what we call a task of divided attention, in which you don't have a conscious strategy on how to improve. That's according to the study's lead author. You're just trying to do the best you can to figure out how to divide your attention. Now, the game in this study was called Double Decision. If you want to find it and try it out yourself. I'm Dr. Sanjay Gupta, helping you live a better life.

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7: A better life with Dr. Sanjay Gupta.
8: 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Let me tell you about Pinterest's first parenting trend report. 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They have 600 million monthly users, 80 billion searches per month. The report found a shift from the iPad kid era to now, when parents are actually more interested in real-world adventures and hands-on activities. The Global Trends and Insights lead at Pinterest told us, families are thoughtfully designing childhoods rooted in creativity, intention, and meaningful experiences. One psychologist we spoke to said he sees this as a reflection of parents' desire to build core capacities in their children: resilience, curiosity, self-regulation, empathy. These things don't grow automatically, but are built through lived experience. I'm Dr. Sanjay Gupta, helping you live a better life.
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2: Welcome to Weekends with Rula. Hello, hello. Thanks for making me part of yours once again today. And it's Memorial Day weekend. Now, instead of saying Happy Memorial Day, which you're not supposed to say, that's a faux pas, I'm going to give you a little education on Memorial Day weekend. Because I don't think a lot of people realize the difference. It's not Veterans Day. Veterans Day honors all of those who have served our country. Memorial Day honors the troops who've made the ultimate sacrifice and died in the line of duty. So you would not say Happy Memorial Day. You say Happy Veterans Day, but you don't say Happy Memorial Day. You can just think about the people who've lost their lives in order for us to be free. If you know someone who has a family member who did, or maybe you have a personal friend and you can go lay flowers in their honor or do something. But for the majority of people, they are all thinking about summertime, pool time, barbecues. Really, it's about being with your friends and enjoying our freedoms. That's what's so great about it. I'm feeling it this weekend. So let's get it going. It's Weekends with Rula.

eventually forget the tiny details of stuff. And when I was in college, I would write in a journal, not like a little diary, like dear diary, my deepest thoughts. It was more like journaling my day or my week or big events that happened in college that I'm telling you right now, I know I forgot about. I can go back to the journals and be like, oh yeah, look at them. Oh, gosh, remember how stressed I was about that exam? In the grand scheme of life, I've lived so many years post that exam. It didn't matter now. It doesn't matter what I got on the exam, but I had to get to the exam, through the exam, to get the diploma, to get on with life. So I got a journal for the graduate in my life. How about you get one for yours and see if they use it? Whether they use it or not, I just think it's a nice little extra touch to add to a graduation gift. Maybe hide some cash in there, like a little surprise. Here's $20. Here's $50. 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

0: friend. 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
2: You know, I just was talking about the college journal that I kept, and in my early 20s when I got my first radio jobs, and how I would write some big events down and stuff down. And honestly, I'm just going to keep on that theme for a second, because maybe you're going through a stressful life in your time, and actually taking the time to write out your thoughts is a form of therapy. Maybe you don't think you can have the time to find a therapist or go see someone or have a budget for that or whatever it is. Of course, there's always betterhelp.com. However, if you just write out the thoughts, it kind of helps alleviate the stress out of your chest. I do remember doing that, because if I go back to my journals when I was super stressed out about something, I was writing out how I was stressed out about it, and I'd feel better by the end. And there's actual proof to that. A study showed that writing down your thoughts and throwing away the piece of paper can really reduce feelings of anger or help you cope with stressful experiences. Now listen, I didn't throw them away because I had a journal, but I can see if you had something you're mad about, you would write that on a plain sheet of paper and then look at the actual words on the paper and then crumple it up and throw it away. That's a healing thing too. So it's always good to write it out, but we're in a world of texting all the time and voice texting all the time. Do we even know how to write anymore? Right? It's Weekends with Rula.

Okay, here's a little note to a lot of different businesses out there. You might not think that any of your customers are going to use your bathroom if you're with a little shop, right? Usually you're like, we don't have a bathroom. But every now and again, you will have a customer that's having an emergency. So you got to keep it smelling fresh and looking clean. Now, that's for those that don't have a public bathroom that they advertise. Now, imagine you are a shop or a cafe or somewhere that does have a bathroom that people are supposed to go use. You better take care of it, because there is an actual proven link between a store's bathroom and how much money you will spend. 60% of shoppers spend more money at businesses that have clean, well-maintained restrooms. Have you ever heard of Buc-ee's? That is example number one. They're known for their amazing bathrooms. And then you go in there and your pit stop is like, oh, not a bathroom stop. I'm here for an hour shopping. What's happening? I would like Marshall's and TJ Maxx and places like that to get on board, because you've got 1,000 different hand soaps on a shelf in your store, yet you don't have any good smelling soaps on the countertop in the bathroom in your store. You know, we're shopping in there for a long time, and someone's eventually gonna have to go to the restroom. So you might as well pretty it up in there, and you probably make more money than you already make. Right? It's Weekends of the Ruler.

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1: Well, here's something new in travel I didn't know about, but this article has been written as if we all know about it. Do you know what airline seat squatting is? Airline seat squatting. I don't know this phenomenon. I've never had it happen to me, thank goodness. And I've never done it to anybody. But apparently, airlines are cracking down on seat squatters, warning passengers could be removed from their flights. Okay, so what is this? It's where you pick the seat you want. You are refusing to sit in the assigned seat you've been given on your ticket. And then when the person who does have that seat on their ticket shows up, you fight them. You're like, no, I'm sitting here. You can sit somewhere else. So this has happened so much that there is warning now from different airlines. Passengers who refuse to sit in their assigned seats could now face removal from the plane. I mean, I've sat somewhere before waiting for the person to show up to ask, is it okay if I sit right next to my kid, or is it okay if you sit in my seat right there? Which usually it's a trade up, not a trade down. I would never try and trade like an aisle seat from sitting in a middle seat. Who's going to take that trade? Nobody. But I would be willing to sit in the middle seat next to my child at the window if you would trade with me for my aisle seat so we could be together. That I get. But I wouldn't squat there and be like, no, go find another seat. I'm sitting here now. But apparently it's a thing. It's a thing. So can we just be better, people? Can we just be better? Don't be a seat squatter and behave on the airplanes. Summer's here and a lot of people are gonna be traveling. I don't need to see these stories about road raging or seat raging or whatever rage you want to call it on the airplane before it takes off. Travel rage. Okay? Noted. It's Weekends with Rula.

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14: You know, one of the weirder things I've seen on social media lately is parents feeding their babies butter, like whole sticks of butter. They swear that it helps them feel fuller after meals and get a good night's sleep, among other things. There's actually something to this. You know, butter is full of fat, which a rapidly growing infant needs, but eating butter all the time results in, quote, boxing out other important nutrients they need as well. Spokesperson for the Academy of Nutrition and Dietetics told us she recommends half a teaspoon to a teaspoon melted and then added to a puree. Or as they get older, you can drizzle oil or melted butter over cooked vegetables, she told us. We never say just give butter by itself, and it's not the only source of fat she would recommend. Avocados, hummus, fish, they are great sources of fat as well, and also great foods to introduce. I'm Dr. Sanjay Gupta, helping you live a better life.
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2: 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That's R-O-U-L-A. 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I love to give shout outs all the time, especially if you tell me where you're listening to the show or what you're doing when you're out and about and you have me on. Maybe it's a smart speaker. Maybe it's in your car. Whatever it is, I'm here for you every single Saturday. Just wanted to leave this little note so you know. At Radio Rula on Instagram and 1-855-55-RULA. I'll be right back. Oh, what is it? Yeah, it's Weekends with Rula.

And this town's lost its faith. Our colors will fade eventually. So if our time is running out, day after day, we'll make the mundane a masterpiece. Oh my, my, oh my, my love, I take one look at you, you're taking me out.

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1: Men's Health recently asked the question, what would you do if you found a briefcase full of money? Well, about 48% of people who responded said they would just keep it. They would not tell anybody. They would just keep on walking. 43% said they would call the cops. And the rest just don't know what they would do if they found a briefcase full of money. So I ask you, what's your answer? I feel like in today's day and age, that's some kind of a scam or a sting, or you're on What Would You Do on ABC. This person didn't even call the cops. They just walked straight up with the money. I think I might call the cops and be like, hey, there's a briefcase full of cash. I secured it, but now what do I do with it? And from what I learned from watching television as a child, the cops have to keep it for 30 days. And if nobody comes looking for it, then it's yours. Have the rules changed? If you're in law enforcement, could you let me know at 1-855-55-RULA? If realistically I was to call the cops and say there is a briefcase full of cash, of course they'd probably ask me how much. Will I have counted it beforehand? I'm not sure. Not sure I want to touch it. I probably would just say, yeah, I don't know, something real weird going on around here. Or am I just that lucky? I think I'm so jaded in society now with too many scams out there. I wouldn't think I'm just lucky. I think there's some crazy person around the corner waiting to kidnap me for this briefcase of cash I just was trying to walk off with, right? 1-855-55-RULA. What would you do if you found a briefcase full of money? Let me know.

something. I'll figure something out for that. But here's my question to anybody who maybe does design or likes to rearrange their house a lot so they feel like they have a good amount of input. What am I supposed to do with a room where the main window is right smack dab in the middle? I cannot put a queen-size bed headboard up against the wall where the door is, because that's just weird. When you open the door, his head's going to be right there. That doesn't make sense. And then I can't put on the opposite wall from the door, because that's a built-in desk in his room. The only place I can put this queen-size bed that my child wants is in front of the window. Isn't that odd to have a bed in front of the window? The opposite wall from the window is the bathroom door, so it's not going to go there. It'll be blocking the bathroom. Doesn't make any sense. So what do I do in a situation like that? Should I just go to AI and take a picture of the room and solve my own problem? Well, guess what? I tried. And unless you're paying for the app, it's going to spit out the stupidest options ever that are not realistic. So I'm taking it to you because you're smart and y'all know everything. 1-855-55-RULA. Or tag me with a picture of something that you want me to envision at Radio Rula on Instagram. Again, he's got a bunk bed from IKEA. And then a little bit over from that is a twin bed. That's how they used to sleep, all three of my kids in the same room. He just inherited the furniture. So now he wants to get rid of those three beds and trade it out for a queen. So I don't know. I'm at a loss, and I am all ears on suggestions. Thanks in advance, TIA, for your help here on Weekends with Rula.

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1: All right, how many times have you been asleep and you wake up because you swear you heard a voice? That's happened to me a lot. Like, I feel like one of my kids is saying, Mom, but it's not like Mom from far away. It's like Mom. So things like that will wake me up. I don't know if that's just a mom instinct thing or what, but here's something that might literally blow your mind. But you've been having this issue and now you're going to know why. The Cleveland Clinic released information about being awakened in the middle of the night by a loud noise where nothing actually happened. Like for me, it's hearing the word mom, but that's just like hypersensitive mom stuff. This is if you've been woken up hearing a loud noise and nothing really happened. It's called EHS, exploding head syndrome. They say people who suffer from this hear, in quotes, a loud abrupt noise that originates inside their head during sleep. It's been compared with everything from a shotgun blast to cymbals smashing together. Oh my gosh, I feel so sorry for you if you've had this. Scientists are not sure why it's happening, but they do know that the occurrences of exploding head syndrome increase with stress. So maybe I just gave you the answer to something you've been looking for and you just didn't know if you'd ever figure it out. It's called exploding head syndrome. You are not crazy and you're not making it up, but it is not real. It is a sound from inside your head, not inside your house. You might want to call a doctor about that, right? Okay, I hope this helps. It's Weekends with Rula.

All right, get ready for some wacky food news. Hormel Foods has introduced the Spam Dog. This is basically Spam in the shape of a hot dog. Now, that doesn't seem too crazy. It's just different shaped Spam. But get a load of this next food item. Asparagus ice cream. There's a farm in Massachusetts called Flavors of Cook Farm. It's a dairy farm in Hadley, Massachusetts. It's known as the asparagus capital of the world as well. The dairy farm or Hadley? No, Hadley is. So the ice cream is called Hadley Grass. It's got almonds. It's asparagus. I don't know. What's it taste like? Well, there are chunks of asparagus. But when you first take that first bite, they say you get the sweet with the almond, like a pistachio flavor. Then the asparagus hits you on the backside. You're like, oh yeah, there it is. My question is your pee gonna stink if you eat this? And if you want a crunchy snack, here's the cracker from Japan that is infused with wasps. That's right, you heard me. The dough is like a slightly sweet dough. And then they have dried digger wasps in there. That tastes like burned raisins. Nope. Nope. You put that right next to those crazy crickets that are barbecue flavored or sour cream and onion flavored, and you make that a thing in museums that kids can eat. But I don't need to be duped or tricked into having wasp crackers because I picked the wrong box in the cracker aisle. I'm not okay with that. But maybe you are. And also, if you have tried something wacky like that, let me know how you liked it. If I had to pick one of these three things, I'd probably pick asparagus ice cream because at least there's ice cream in it, right? Which is the least of the three evils to you? 1-855-55-RULA. Or maybe you've already tried it. Let me know how it went.

Okay, so it's the great ketchup debate, and it erupted again this week. Do you store your ketchup in the fridge or not? Most of us who are adults buying groceries for ourselves and our families for years know that once you unseal something, it says refrigerate after opening. If you buy a bottle of, let's say, Heinz ketchup, there's a vacuum seal to it that you have to pull off. You can't just squeeze it straight out of the top. So once you release that vacuum sealing, we're thinking, okay, fridge. But then how do you explain multiple restaurants that do not refrigerate their ketchup? It's just sitting out. Well, the way I rationalize that is that they have a higher volume of ketchup eaters and their ketchup doesn't last longer than a day. But in our house, it is going to go fast, but not that fast. But we always refrigerate the ketchup. And scientists say you don't have to actually put it in the fridge. Here are things you should also not put in the fridge. Bread will get stale quicker in the fridge, although for some reason we think it'll keep better in the fridge. No, it does not. Coffee will absorb any moisture or smells from your fridge or freezer if you decide to store it in there. And soy sauce and hot sauce, topics of great debate like ketchup. People have been putting those in the fridge, like I have. They say it's just fine sitting in the pantry. Nuts, whole grain flour, and jarred pesto actually will last longer if you do put those in the fridge because oxygen makes them go bad faster. So now I got to rearrange my whole fridge, my pantry, and figure out what am I doing and how am I doing it. But I still want cold ketchup. I don't know why. I like a hot French fry with cold ketchup. So I'm keeping my ketchup in the fridge. What side of the coin are you on for that one? 1-855-55-ROULA. It's R-O-U-L-A. Weekends with Rula.

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17: A better life with Dr. Sanjay Gupta.
18: So-called super-agers, they are an enviable segment of the population.
0: people who are older than 80, whose brains function like someone a fraction of their age. It's true, a lot of these people have genetics on their side, but more and more research is bearing out the idea that people who practice good brain health also slow their cognitive decline. Dr. Richard Isaacson, a pioneer in the Alzheimer's space, told us that, quote, his studies have found lifestyle changes, including diet, exercise, reducing stress and optimizing sleep, along with managing vascular risk factors with certain medications, can actually help grow brain areas and also reduce telltale signs of Alzheimer's, such as tau tangles and amyloid plaques. What else helps? Staying social, surrounding yourself with family and friends, and maybe even volunteering for a real sense of purpose. I'm Dr. Sanjay Gupta, helping you live a better life.
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2: Has anybody actually told you, wow, you are really smart, and you know you are? Like, you know you're smart. You were book smart since you were a kid. You're just smart. You just know a lot of things. Let me tell you a little news flash about you smarties. You guys are terrible listeners. You know this? Smart people tend to predict where the conversation is going before the other person even finishes talking. This is research now. Smart people have been found to already be forming their response, solving the problem, or thinking about the next point before the person can make the point. But you are highly intelligent if you are a bad listener because your brain's moving so fast. People usually listen worse to the people they know best, like spouses or family or longtime coworkers, because they assume they already know what the other person's going to say. So if you have had a tiff with your mate about not listening, you can now say, well, honey, it's because I know you so well. I know exactly what you're about to say before you say it. You definitely don't want to come at them with, well, honey, it's because I'm so smart. I already know what you're going to say, because that'll just cause another tiff.

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1: Okay, announcement for the summertime, specifically for those who will be sitting in front of a screen playing video games. Post-game depression is a real thing for some gamers. It's an empty, sad feeling that they get after they finished a video game that they were super invested in. Like, you're really invested, you're trying to beat this game, and then finally, you finish the game, you beat the game, you do the whole thing, and then you're like, oh, well, what is there to do now? Yeah, the study created the first official post-game depression scale to measure the feeling that people are having once they finish a video game. And they say it's connected to things like intrusive thoughts about the game, replaying scenes in your head, losing interest in other forms of entertainment, and feeling emotionally empty afterwards. So you kind of got to think of the emotional crash that is heading your way once you actually finish the game or conquer a game. Remember the first time I played Mario Brothers? I mean, I'm talking when I'm a kid. Yes, the old school one. You had to blow into the cartridges when they would get stuck. Yeah, I remember just being so frustrated, stressed out, trying to finish a level that I was like, okay, I give up. Let me see if my siblings can do it. And then I was invested in when they did it. And then finally, when one of us in the house finally got to the end to get Princess Peach, that was it. Like, there was no motivation for each one of us to try it. We're like, okay, now we know what happens. Moving on. I don't remember feeling depressed, but I definitely remember feeling like I throw in the towel. Can somebody finish this and let me have the satisfaction of knowing what happens in the end? So be aware of the emotional crash of finishing a video game, because that depression is for real.

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1: Okay, this is some very helpful information for the high school seniors out there, especially for those that are so stressed out about the cost of college, university, whatever it is you're going to do, versus those that are like, I'm not doing any of that. Let me just get a job right out of high school, and that's just what I'll be. There was a study of 2008-2009 graduates, and they studied them for 15 years to get the info I'm about to give you. So you didn't have to wait, and they did all the work. 29,000 students over 15 years were monitored post-graduation. You have the ones that got specific kinds of degrees, and you had the ones that didn't go to college at all. And what they found was, no matter what the degree was, the ones that went to college still out-earned the ones that did not go to college. We're talking about not trade school, we're saying college, right? You just went straight into a job. And when it comes to your return on investment for what you paid for college, engineering and architecture degrees had the highest returns. Even liberal arts degrees, which often come with lower earnings, still brought in $35,000 more than those without any bachelor degree. So the bachelor degrees that pay off the most over time, top five, biology and health. Number four, agriculture and natural resources. Number three, security and protective services. Number two, business and economics. And number one, engineering and architecture. So there's your answer. There's your major. If you want a good return on your investment, go to college and major in one of those things. It's Weekends with Rula.

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4: You know, I watched a video the other day about kids getting landlines at home. We haven't had a landline in my house in I can't even tell you how long. But seeing these parents about my age being teleported back to their own childhoods, a simpler time before screens, was really powerful. And as for the kids, they sat and had conversations with their grandparents without multitasking or being distracted by a screen. I thought this was a great way to have kids stay in touch with family members and friends without getting sucked into the smartphone era too young. Of course, you need other people close by to hop on board as well if this is something that's going to work. Perhaps most important, I realized, these relics can be a great conversation starter with your children. You can talk about what it really means to be connected in this day and age. Things have changed a lot. I'm Dr. Sanjay Gupta, helping you live a better life.
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0: looking for a new job, you should definitely show up for the interview looking your best, right? We can all agree on that. Look polished for an interview. Don't be slopping on in there with some sweatpants and some shirt that's 2 times too big and you're not sure there's a stain on it. I feel like this is common sense information, but you'd be shocked. If I had managers or HR people call in the show, which I invite you to do that, 1-855-55-RULA. You can tell me about some disastrous appearance of some person across the desk from you looking to get a job to be employed by your company, and they didn't put in the work. Well, here's a shocker. More than half of men under the age of 30 say they do not own a suit. I'm not talking about 10-year-olds. When I think under 30, it's 18 to 30 years old, they do not own a suit. So maybe their job doesn't require it. Maybe they say, oh, I'll only wear a suit if there's a funeral or a wedding. But I still find that shocking. Like, okay, can we break that down? Did the study ask them if they own slacks and a jacket? Because suits are expensive. They are more polished. And believe me, when you spend a lot of money on a suit, it shows, guys. You look like $1 million when it fits you right. There is a reason there are tailors in this world. But I still think it's really a stunning number that many people do not own a suit. So if you don't own a suit, maybe invest in one, because you're going to outdo your peers if you show up dressed up like that. It's Weekends with Rula.
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1: What's something that instantly annoys the crap out of you when it happens and you can't take it back? Burning your tongue, biting your lip, biting your tongue, right? Ugh, I burned my tongue on Monday and I was so mad. Like the second it happened, I was tasting something that I was cooking and it was too hot. And I was like, oh no. And I felt like I had charred tongue. And I was like, man, there's no way. It just ruins everything the rest of the week you're going to eat. And here I come across this information, which is very helpful, but still doesn't speed up the healing process, that our human taste buds change every 10 dates. The old taste buds are replaced with new ones. It doesn't change the way we taste things. Even if our sense of taste is still constantly changing over time, they just replace each other. So that is how you can quickly, quote unquote, come back from a burned tongue. Because every 10 days, we get new taste buds. Although, it hasn't been quite 10 days yet, and I'm annoyed. Because I still feel that little initial top layer char to my tongue. And doesn't that just make you crazy? Like you're eating something like you normally do every single day, or you're chewing gum and all of a sudden crunch, you chew your own lip, or you bite down on your own tongue and you're like, how the heck did that happen? So if you burn your tongue or you've burned your tongue, now we all know every 10 days we get new taste buds. So be careful out there. And if it happened to you like me, we got to just wait it out. It's Weekends with Rula.

0: National Weather Service in Lake Charles has issued a flash flood warning for Iberia Parish in South Central Louisiana, Southern St. Martin Parish in South Central Louisiana, St. Mary Parish in South Central Louisiana, until 12:45 p.m. Central Daylight Time. At 9:33 a.m. Central Daylight Time, Doppler radar indicated thunderstorms producing heavy rain across the warned area. Between 1 and 3 inches of rain have fallen. Additional rainfall amounts of 1 to 3 inches are possible in the warned area. Flash flooding is ongoing or expected to begin shortly. Hazard: flash flooding caused by thunderstorms. Source: radar. Impact: flash flooding of small creeks and streams, urban areas, highways, streets and underpasses, as well as other poor drainage and low-lying areas. Some locations that will experience flash flooding include New Iberia, Morgan City, Franklin, Patterson, Jeanette, Berwick, Burns Point, Bayou Vista, Bell River, Stephensville, Sipper Moore Point, Avery Island, Baldwin, Laurelville, Sheraton, Sorrel, Glencoe, Ellerslie, Patterson Memorial Airport, and Lake False Blank. Turn around, don't drown when encountering flooded roads. Most flood deaths occur in vehicles.
1: Games, guys. Oh my God, the games on your phone. Downloaded apps you forgot about that you pay for so they're ad-free. So this is just a little refresher, reminder. Go in your phone, spend some real time on your credit card statements and look and see what are you paying for and how much is it. And see if you've doubled up with your mate. If there's more than one person in your house, you've got Apple TV, they've got Apple TV, they've got Netflix, you've got Netflix. No, jump on each other's accounts and save money that way. That's a really big number. 57% of people have figured out it's the streaming services that's making them go broke. So how much money are you going to save today because you heard this message? Let me know. I really want to know if you do this, how much you saved. 1-855-55-RULA. I'm going to have to lock down and do this also because I know for a fact HBO Max, it went to just HBO, then HBO Max again. Somewhere in there, we got two of them. I know we've got two of them. I'm going to figure it out. It's Weekends with Rula. Four.

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19: Getting your heart broken can be really rough. It'll happen to most of us at some point in our lives. It's not just an emotional experience. It's a physical one, too, often described as getting the wind knocked out of you, a knot in your stomach, trouble sleeping. I recently spoke about this with Dr. Yoram Yovel, a psychiatrist and neuroscientist. He was on my podcast, Chasing Life. Now, he told me heartbreak doesn't have to last forever. And while your inclination might be to withdraw, isolate, and shut down, it's often the opposite of what supports healing. One of the things that helps us the most is reconnecting to other people you love. And the reverse is also true, he said. If someone you care about is struggling, don't give up on them. You hold the power to comfort loved ones that are in deep physical or emotional distress. I'm Dr. Sanjay Gupta, helping you live a better life.
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2: Well, that does it for me on this Memorial Day weekend. It is wrap-up time because I got things to do. And I want to say a special congratulations to my sweet niece, Evie. I've had her on the show before. She's a senior in high school and she's graduating this weekend. And we are all unwell. She's the first granddaughter in the family. So we've been obsessed with her since day one. Not the first grandchild, but the first granddaughter. And I don't know. I don't care what you say. Bows are it. How many bows we bought this child when she was born. And now she's graduating high school, and she's such a sweet girl. So congratulations to you, my sweet Evie. We love you so much, and we're so proud of you. And to all the graduates of 2026, God bless you guys. So whatever it is your plans are next, I hope you do it well, and I hope you're happy, and I hope you have fun. But let's not get too crazy. You got to actually finish college, okay? Okay, y'all want to find out more about what's going on in my world? You can always tag me at Radio Rula. That's R-O-U-L-A, or just follow me there. And call my hotline, 1-855-55-RULA, if you make a comment about the show or bring up a topic you want me to talk about. No problem. I'm here, honey, every weekend, same place, same time. I'll talk to you next weekend on Weekends with Rula. Bye.

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Acadiana's number one hit music station, 94.5 KSMB. And yes, starting on Monday, we have a new flyaway for you to win. I'll tell you more details about this coming up later on in the hour.

National Weather Service in Lake Charles has issued a severe thunderstorm warning for Rapides Parish in central Louisiana, Northern Evangeline Parish in central Louisiana, southwestern Avoyelles Parish in central Louisiana, southeastern Vernon Parish in west central Louisiana, northeastern LN Parish in southwestern Louisiana, until 11:15 a.m. Central Daylight Time. At 10:08 a.m. Central Daylight Time, a severe thunderstorm was located near Elizabeth, moving east at 40 miles per hour. Hazard, 60 miles per hour wind gusts. Source, radar indicated. Impact, expects damage to roofs, siding, and trees. Locations impacted include Alexandria, Pineville, Oakdale, Bunkie, Glenra, Cheneville, Elizabeth, Turkey Creek, Kinniston, Pitkin, Lecompte, Otis, Elmer, Seeper, Poland, Colon, Beaver, LeCamp, Lebus, and Fullerton. For your protection, move to an interior room on the lowest floor of a building. Torrential rainfall is occurring with this storm and may lead to flash flooding. Do not drive your vehicle through flooded

0: Acadiana's number one hit music station, 94.5 KSMB, DJ Ty Ski. It's Saturday, and you can follow me on my socials at DJ T-Y-S-K-I. And it is Memorial Day weekend. Whether you're barbecuing, whether you're hanging out with family, just remember what Memorial Day is, which is coming up on Monday. It's to remember those who gave their lives to fight for our freedom. So remember, that is what Memorial Day is all about. And it is Memorial Day weekend. And also happening this weekend is the Cajun Heartland State Fair. Yes, it kicked off yesterday, and it is happening all the way through next weekend. And also letting you know where the free parking is at Cajun Field. It's at gates 4 and 5, and pets are permitted on the fair, or no pets are permitted on the fairgrounds. So make sure you have your cash and cards, because they are accepted too. 94.5 KSMB,
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13: You know, I watched a video the other day about kids getting landlines at home. We haven't had a landline in my house in, I can't even tell you how long. But seeing these parents about my age being teleported back to their own childhoods, a simpler time before screens, was really powerful. And as for the kids, they sat and had conversations with their grandparents without multitasking or being distracted by a screen. I thought this was a great way to have kids stay in touch with family members and friends without getting sucked into the smartphone era too young. Of course, you need other people close by to hop on board as well if this is something that's going to work. Perhaps most important, I realized, these relics can be a great conversation starter with your children. You can talk about what it really means to be connected in this day and age. Things have changed a lot. I'm Dr. Sanjay Gupta, helping you live a better life.
14: 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It's Romeo checking in. Welcome to the long extended holiday weekend. It's a wet one. 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
2: The initial idea for this song actually started from a demo I was doing for a different artist on that day. I literally completely spaced on the origin story of this initially. It was just a demo. It was like a start, like a verse and chorus idea, no arrangement. The production was totally different. I write all the time, constantly. Like, I might start two songs a day. I might finish two a day. You never know. And then a year later, I'm combing through demos that don't even really have names or associations. And I stumble across this one. Couldn't even remember for the life of me, honestly, where it came from. That's it sounds crazy, but I write a lot. So I was just like, oh, this is amazing. This feels like One Republic. This feels like us.

0: Acadiana's number one hit music station, 94.5 KSMB. And guess what? We have a new flyaway for you to win starting on Monday. Got those national keywords ready to go for you. I'll tell you who it is coming up in 2 minutes on 94.5 KSMB.
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0: in concert. 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We're picking six winners, six cities, and one unforgettable BTS experience. So we're going to go ahead and get you the flights, the hotel, the tickets. All you got to do is pick your city. You got New York, Dallas, Boston, Chicago, Baltimore, or LA. But once the city is claimed, it's gone. So you got to listen every weekday for these national keywords. And it could be you on the BTS Blitz trip, because we are bringing it to you with all those keywords coming up this coming week on 94.5 KSMB.
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1: A better life with Dr. Sanjay Gupta.
7: In recent years, scientists have really dialed up the urgency to understand PFAS, sometimes referred to as forever chemicals because of how long they take to break down. The latest study found these chemicals may be aging men in their 50s and 60s a bit faster than men who are younger or older, or women of any age. Experts we talked to said the accumulation of PFAS may lower testosterone levels in men, impair sperm quality, and increase risks of testicular and kidney cancer. Women, it seems, just seem to be able to clear PFAS faster. Now, whether you're a man or a woman, trying to limit your exposure is a great idea. Three ways to do that. Filter your drinking water. Don't use non-stick cookware like Teflon, and avoid fast food packaging, which are sometimes coated with these chemicals. I'm Dr. Sanjay Gupta, helping you live a better life.
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1: They say the holy water's watered down, and this town's lost its faith. 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Oh my, my, oh my, my love, I take one look at you, you're taking me out.

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0: Acadiana's number one hit music station, 94.5 KSMB. DJ Ty Ski hanging out with you. And we got to talk about how do you like your meat? Because a lot of us are going to be barbecuing this weekend. I know with the rain and all that, I know we got some covered patios. That's going to work just as good. But yes, people will be grilling for the Memorial Day weekend. And I was just wondering, you know, how do you like your burgers? How do you like them cooked? I like mine a good medium rare, like my steaks. So yes, because well done, it actually tops the list. And I don't know who eats a well done burger. And could never be me, couldn't be me. But followed by that is medium rare, and then rare. But there are those folks out there that just don't care how you cook their burger because they just don't eat meat. So what are they eating? Vegetables? Or what do they call it? A tofu burger? I don't know. Would you put that on your grill? Text me right now. 337-920-KSMB.
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10: A Better Life with Dr. Sanjay Gupta.
11: You and I have never met, but I'm willing to bet that there is something you would like to do, but you feel like you can't, that it's too hard, that you don't deserve it. A colleague of mine recently told me about this new book called Brave Shift, 30 Mindset Changes to Transform Your Life. It's written by a woman named Michelle Carrer. Carrer says the one thing most people forget when they set a goal is to attach a reason to it. Having that reason is big, because when you don't want to do something that's necessary to reach your goal, you can go back to your reason to find the motivation you need. Try to frame your goal as something you want to achieve, as opposed to being a bad part of yourself that you want to change. That will make you more likely to succeed, as will asking for help. All of us need it, and it makes people feel good to help you achieve your goals. I'm Dr. Sanjay Gupta, helping you live a better life.
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Acadiana's number one hit music station, 94.5 KSMB, and the New Orleans Jazz and Heritage Foundation returns with the 2026 Louisiana Cajun Zydeco Festival. 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

0: yes, the weekend is here and it is Memorial Day weekend. But just remember what Memorial Day is all about, which is on Monday. And that is remembering those who fought for our country and gave their lives for our freedoms. So make sure you remember that for Memorial Day. Also, coming up this coming weekend, not this weekend, but starting on Saturday, May 30th and the 31st, you got the New Orleans and Jazz and Heritage Foundation, which is returning with the ultimate weekend of celebrating the Southwestern Louisiana musical traditions with the 2026 Louisiana Cajun Zydeco Festival. So, yes, it is happening at 1225 North Rampart Street in New Orleans. So if you got nothing going on next Saturday and Sunday, you might want to take a trip down to NOLA and listen to some good old Cajun and Zydeco for the 2026 Louisiana Cajun Zydeco Festival. I don't know. I might make my way down there as soon as I get done DJing. 94.5 KSMB.
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7: A better life with Dr. Sanjay Gupta.
8: In recent years, scientists have really dialed up the urgency to understand PFAS, sometimes referred to as forever chemicals because of how long they take to break down. The latest study found these chemicals may be aging men in their 50s and 60s a bit faster than men who are younger or older or women of any age. Experts we talked to said the accumulation of PFAS may lower testosterone levels in men, impair sperm quality, and increase risks of testicular and kidney cancer. Women, it seems, just seem to be able to clear PFAS faster. Now, whether you're a man or a woman, trying to limit your exposure is a great idea. Three ways to do that. Filter your drinking water. Don't use non-stick cookware like Teflon, and avoid fast food packaging, which are sometimes coated with these chemicals. I'm Dr. Sanjay Gupta, helping you live a better life.
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And yes, it is Memorial Day weekend, and Cajun Heartland State Fair kicked off last night. It is going today, tomorrow, and through the rest of this week. 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

0: getting you weekend going for you right here on 94.5 KSMB. And what do we got to talk about? Well, it is Memorial Day weekend, right? So what do you have planned, actually? I mean, the rain can definitely put a damper on it, but you know what? A lot of us, we just want to spend time with our friends and our family for the holiday. And you know what? That's not a bad thing. But there are some of us out there who want to barbecue or picnic at home, which is not a bad thing either. I mean, I love a good barbecue, right? And also, some folks like doing housework or home improvement activities are also popular. That's like with me. I got to replace two toilets because they keep running and the water bill was so sky high. I was like, OMG. We need to get these out of here. Yeah, they're not helping to pay the bill. Anyways, what do you got planned for Memorial Day weekend? 94.5 KSMB.
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11: Getting your heart broken can be really rough. It'll happen to most of us at some point in our lives. It's not just an emotional experience, it's a physical one too. Often described as getting the wind knocked out of you, a knot in your stomach, trouble sleeping. I recently spoke about this with Dr. Yoram Yovel, a psychiatrist and neuroscientist. He was on my podcast, Chasing Life. Now, he told me heartbreak doesn't have to last forever. And while your inclination might be to withdraw, isolate, and shut down, it's often the opposite of what supports healing. One of the things that helps us the most is reconnecting to other people you love. And the reverse is also true, he said. If someone you care about is struggling, don't give up on them. You hold the power to comfort loved ones that are in deep physical or emotional distress. I'm Dr. Sanjay Gupta, helping you live a better life.
0: 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It's Romeo checking in. Welcome to the long extended holiday weekend. It's a wet one. We can't make the rain stop, but we can let you pick every single song we play tonight starting at 6 o'clock. That's when Most Requested Live kicks off and you take over. 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SMB.

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Guess who he's got on the show tomorrow night? He's got Ryan Tedder from One Republic hanging out with him, so make sure you tune in. Open

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mundane, a masterpiece. 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

0: 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DJ Ty Ski hanging out with you. And it is the Cajun Heartland State Fair. It is happening. It started yesterday. It's happening today. It's happening tomorrow. Now, it's $5 to enjoy it before 7 o'clock. Because if you get there after 7, then you got to pay $5 more. So entry is $5 now. And it'll be $10 after 7 p.m. on Friday and Saturday. And you also, youth that are 16 and under must be accompanied by an adult that is 21 years or older. Also, metal detectors will be in use, and the clear bag policy will be in effect. So yes, non-clear diaper bags with age-appropriate children or non-clear medical bags will be permitted, but all bags are subject to search. So just keep that in mind when you're going to the Cajun Heartland State Fair. 94.5 KSMB.
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11: A better life with Dr. Sanjay Gupta.
12: You know, one of the weirder things I've seen on social media lately is parents feeding their babies butter, like whole sticks of butter. They swear that it helps them feel fuller after meals and get a good night's sleep, among other things. There's actually something to this. You know, butter is full of fat, which a rapidly growing infant needs, but eating butter all the time results in, quote, boxing out other important nutrients they need as well. Spokesperson for the Academy of Nutrition and Dietetics told us she recommends half a teaspoon to a teaspoon melted and then added to a puree. Or as they get older, you can drizzle oil or melted butter over cooked vegetables, she told us. We never say just give butter by itself, and it's not the only source of fat she would recommend. Avocados, hummus, fish, they are great sources of fat as well. And also, great foods to introduce. I'm Dr. Sanjay Gupta, helping you live a better life.
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0: Acadiana's number one hit music station, 94.5 KSMB. What is going on? It's DJ Ty Ski. Now, where were you and how excited were you when you found out your news feed was blowing up about Coach O coming back to LSU accepting a job? Yes, I know, right? I was actually surfing my social media, and I happened to see it, and I was like, what? I was like, wait. I go, no, this looks like it's fake or something. I don't know. Because it did have an ESPN logo on it, and I was like, they're breaking the news. And I was like, And I didn't react on it, and next thing you know, everybody starts blowing it up, and I was like, oh, man. I go, I had this right in my hand. I could have been the first one to let everybody know. But yes, Coach O coming back to LSU to help out win a national championship. Are we going to do it this year? Hey, I guess we're just going to have to wait and find out, right? Anyway, stick around. More music to get you through your Saturday on 94.5 KSMB.
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1: A better life with Dr. Sanjay Gupta.
8: So-called superagers, they are an enviable segment of the population. People who are older than 80, whose brains function like someone a fraction of their age. It's true, a lot of these people have genetics on their side, but more and more research is bearing out the idea that people who practice good brain health also slow their cognitive decline. Dr. Richard Isaacson, a pioneer in the Alzheimer's space, told us that, quote, his studies have found lifestyle changes including diet, exercise, reducing stress and optimizing sleep, along with managing vascular risk factors with certain medications, can actually help grow brain areas and also reduce telltale signs of Alzheimer's, such as tau tangles and amyloid plaques. What else helps? Staying social, surrounding yourself with family and friends, and maybe even volunteering for a real sense of purpose. I'm Dr. Sanjay Gupta, helping you live a better life.
9: 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He has the best artist interviews, celebrity guests, call-ins, topics. 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

0: Acadiana's number one hit music station, 94.5 KSMB. I am getting up out of here. It's me, DJ Ty Ski. Thank you for hanging out with me this afternoon and part of your morning. But yes, it is time for me to go. What do I got to do? Well, I got to go pick up some toilets. Because that's what I'm going to be doing and working on this Memorial Day weekend. It doesn't look like no golf for me because of the rain and stuff. So, yeah, and everybody hates cart path. I do not like cart path at all. I like to roll up to my ball, do what I got to do, and then get out. So, yeah. Anyways, make sure you listen up Monday morning because I will be here hanging out with you, covering for Bobby Novastad for the holiday weekend. So, what do we got for you? Another flyaway for your chance to go see BTS. Yep, and we got some cities that you can pick. We're looking for six winners, six cities. So, yep, you're going to want to listen in on this Monday morning. I'll have your first national keywords, and we'll have them for you throughout the rest of the week. So make sure you listen. I'm Ty Ski. I'm out of here. 94.5 KSMB.
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9: When it comes to the myriad reasons people don't get enough exercise, psychologist Diana Hill has heard them all. She's the author of a new book with a great title, I Know I Should Exercise, But. On a recent episode of my podcast, Chasing Life, Hill told me the number one reason people don't exercise is because they don't feel like they have enough time. She told us that she encourages people she works with to shift from an either-or mindset to a both and mindset. Hill herself uses time at her son's baseball game to walk around the field cheering him on instead of sitting on the sidelines. She also recommends setting up your space at home, at work, in the car to facilitate movement. So every night before I go to bed, I lay out my workout clothes next to my bathroom sink so they are waiting there for me as a good reminder. I'm Dr. Sanjay Gupta, helping you live a better life.
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9: You and I have never met, but I'm willing to bet that there is something you would like to do, but you feel like you can't, that it's too hard, that you don't deserve it. A colleague of mine recently told me about this new book called Brave Shift, 30 Mindset Changes to Transform Your Life. It's written by a woman named Michelle Carrer. Carrer says the one thing most people forget when they set a goal is to attach a reason to it. Having that reason is big, because when you don't want to do something that's necessary to reach your goal, you can go back to your reason to find the motivation you need. Try to frame your goal as something you want to achieve, as opposed to being a bad part of yourself that you want to change. That will make you more likely to succeed, as will asking for help. All of us need it, and it makes people feel good to help you achieve your goals. I'm Dr. Sanjay Gupta, helping you live a better life.
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8: Getting your heart broken can be really rough. It'll happen to most of us at some point in our lives. It's not just an emotional experience, it's a physical one too. Often described as getting the wind knocked out of you, a knot in your stomach, trouble sleeping. I recently spoke about this with Dr. Yoram Yovel, a psychiatrist and neuroscientist. He was on my podcast, Chasing Life. Now, he told me heartbreak doesn't have to last forever. And while your inclination might be to withdraw, isolate, and shut down, it's often the opposite of what supports healing. One of the things that helps us the most is reconnecting to other people you love. And the reverse is also true, he said. If someone you care about is struggling, don't give up on them. You hold the power to comfort loved ones that are in deep physical or emotional distress. I'm Dr. Sanjay Gupta, helping you live a better life.
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12: You know, one of the weirder things I've seen on social media lately is parents feeding their babies butter, like whole sticks of butter. They swear that it helps them feel fuller after meals and get a good night's sleep, among other things. There's actually something to this. You know, butter is full of fat, which a rapidly growing infant needs, but eating butter all the time results in, quote, boxing out other important nutrients they need as well. Spokesperson for the Academy of Nutrition and Dietetics told us she recommends half a teaspoon to a teaspoon melted and then added to a puree. Or as they get older, you can drizzle oil or melted butter over cooked vegetables, she told us. We never say just give butter by itself, and it's not the only source of fat she would recommend. Avocados, hummus, fish, they are great sources of fat as well. And also, great foods to introduce. I'm Dr. Sanjay Gupta, helping you live a better life.
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I got drive, I don't need a car. 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

0: Wedged between not one, but two junkyards on the border between Lafayette and Scott. This is 94.5. I paint the town red. Bleed me dry like a goddamn vampire. 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
2: We recorded all over the world, genuinely. Drums, live drums, when Eddie and the band came in L.A. for one day. We recorded some stuff at Conway Studios, funny enough, where I did the BTS album stuff. And I didn't keep 95% of what we cut that day, other than Eddie's drums and maybe one other thing. We started overpainting very quickly with the song. And overpainting is the enemy, as Rick Rubin would say. So we finished the vocals. I finished recording Drew and myself on guitar in Portugal and Lisbon. I was recording vocals in Berlin and Amsterdam, you know, writing verses on airplanes. So it was recorded. It was finished mostly in Europe. And that's kind of it. And I think the most surprising element that made the final cut was probably my kid, Miles, who's 11 years old, singing in the choruses.

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9: Getting your heart broken can be really rough. It'll happen to most of us at some point in our lives. It's not just an emotional experience, it's a physical one too. Often described as getting the wind knocked out of you, a knot in your stomach, trouble sleeping. I recently spoke about this with Dr. Yoram Yovel, a psychiatrist and neuroscientist. He was on my podcast, Chasing Life. Now, he told me heartbreak doesn't have to last forever. And while your inclination might be to withdraw, isolate, and shut down, it's often the opposite of what supports healing. One of the things that helps us the most is reconnecting to other people you love. And the reverse is also true, he said. If someone you care about is struggling, don't give up on them. You hold the power to comfort loved ones that are in deep physical or emotional distress. I'm Dr. Sanjay Gupta, helping you live a better life.
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6: Getting your heart broken can be really rough. It'll happen to most of us at some point in our lives. It's not just an emotional experience, it's a physical one too. Often described as getting the wind knocked out of you, a knot in your stomach, trouble sleeping. I recently spoke about this with Dr. Yoram Yovel, a psychiatrist and neuroscientist. He was on my podcast, Chasing Life. Now, he told me heartbreak doesn't have to last forever. And while your inclination might be to withdraw, isolate, and shut down, it's often the opposite of what supports healing. One of the things that helps us the most is reconnecting to other people you love. And the reverse is also true, he said. If someone you care about is struggling, don't give up on them. You hold the power to comfort loved ones that are in deep physical or emotional distress. I'm Dr. Sanjay Gupta, helping you live a better life.
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7: You and I have never met, but I'm willing to bet that there is something you would like to do, but you feel like you can't, that it's too hard, that you don't deserve it. A colleague of mine recently told me about this new book called Brave Shift, 30 Mindset Changes to Transform Your Life. It's written by a woman named Michelle Carrer. Carrer says the one thing most people forget when they set a goal is to attach a reason to it. Having that reason is big. Because when you don't want to do something that's necessary to reach your goal, you can go back to your reason to find the motivation you need. Try to frame your goal as something you want to achieve, as opposed to being a bad part of yourself that you want to change. That will make you more likely to succeed, as will asking for help. All of us need it, and it makes people feel good to help you achieve your goals. I'm Dr. Sanjay Gupta, helping you live a better life.
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3: Hey, let's do it, man. 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Most Requested Live is kicking off right now. My name's Romeo. That's DJ J-Mac right over there. If you're in America right now, happy long extended holiday weekend. If you're in Canada right now, I'm sorry. You got to go back to work on Monday. But that's not till Monday. Let's go. It's Saturday night. 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BTS has it. 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Wow.

0: Her name is Sienna Spyro, and that's Die on This Hill on Most Requested Live. We are just getting started, coast to coast on the radio at 855-495-7274. Let's go to Chanute, Kansas. Go ahead.
1: Hey, Romeo. My name is Michael, and I would like to hear Olivia Rodrigo. 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I know.

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9: 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Your song's up next. His name's Malcolm Todd. This is new music. If you're hearing it for the first time, it's called Earrings.

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DJ J Max getting ready to do it. Our first For You mix of the night. 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

most requested live, and we're here to stop the scroll. 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
20: We are finally starting to learn more things we can do to keep our brains sharp as we age.
4: A lot of people think crossword puzzles or Sudoku might do the trick, but the science doesn't really bear that out. What one recent study found, though, was that a certain type of brain training seems to have a significant impact on cognition as we get older. It wasn't memory or even problem-solving tasks that moved the needle. It was an interactive computerized game that tested the ability to recognize two separate images in faster and faster sequences. It's what we call a task of divided attention, in which you don't have a conscious strategy on how to improve. That's according to the study's lead author. You're just trying to do the best you can to figure out how to divide your attention. Now, the game in this study was called Double Decision, if you want to find it and try it out yourself. I'm Dr. Sanjay Gupta, helping you live a better life.
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22: Yes, sir. That's DJ J-Mac right over there. He goes by @JMacRadio on the socials. My name's Romeo, @OnAirRomeo, and you are picking every song in the For You mix for the next 15 minutes. You can start getting your requests in right now. 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We are @MostRequestedLive. We begin for Brooklyn and Rochester, New York, and Victoria and Bloomington, Illinois with Noah Kahan. The Great Divide kicks off the For You mix. Okay.

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